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The reason why is coming up with your number of the day. The guy-

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0: 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This is why you have those moments, those days. We spend about 47% of our waking life mind wandering when you are mostly somewhere other than the present. 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
1: When I was 50 years old, God opened the door for my dream to become a nurse practitioner. And I didn't even have my nursing degree. And so I'm 55 now. And then when I was so tired, I thought I could never even make it through. God carried me. And I just want people to keep pursuing their dream no matter what age they are.

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1: 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What did we learn today? Here are some great reflections to wrap up the week and ask them around the dinner table or on your socials. It's your food for thought. Here's some Friday reflections with the acronym TGIF, of course. What did you try this week? What are you grateful for? What inspired you? And what was fun this week? I think it's okay if kids have the same answers as adults for what was fun this week. For me, usually, most weeks, it's getting through it.
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My show today is thanks to AirDox Heating and Cooling. 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The Burger King order was so unusual, the drive-through cashier said, I got to talk to my manager. But what happened next, I think, is going to make you smile. That's coming up.

Can I be honest with you? I get tired of talking sometimes. I want you to talk. How about you be DJ for a little bit? Just go to the Krishn FM app and tap the open mic feature to take over.

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2: See, I want so badly to do everything myself, to fix it all. 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When we can't understand the path that we're walking, in those moments we can declare, not my will, but yours be done. Trusting God with everything is a place of surrender and sacrifice, but it's the place I long to be.

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0: Cody was one of those family dogs that would always put a smile on your face every time you saw him, would give you the big, sloppy, wet kiss. And so when he started to have issues, his family was concerned, brought him to the vet, and found out that he had about a month to live. And so the vet said, bring Cody home, give him this medicine every night for the pain, and just treasure every moment you have left. So they decided to make a little event out of giving Cody the medicine every night. They'd go to Burger King and order one plain burger for Cody's medicine. Now, the cashier laughed at that. It was kind of a weird order, one plain burger. When they explained more, the cashier said, hold on, I need to talk to my manager for a moment. So they pull up to the window, and the cashier said, every time Cody needs a burger, please come back, and we will give him one free of charge. And here's to hoping that Cody has many more free burgers in his future.
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0: 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The website is airdocsac.com. I have never understood this. When you go to the beach, you go to get some sunscreen. Why is it so expensive? This could be part of it. That there's certain ingredients that you can't get in America that's not approved that they've been using in places like Europe for years. Well, it just changed. One of those ingredients is now approved for sunscreen here in America, and I hope it means that I pay less than $15 for a two-pack of the only kind of sunscreen I'll buy, the spray stuff. Don't give me the lotion that gets greasy all over your hands. Just let me spray once and be done.
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1: 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If you're working and you're just firing off email after email, do you ever have one of those moments where you go, oh, I didn't want to send it to that person? Well, here's how to avoid that and level up your life. Work from the bottom of the email to the top. So start with the body, then the subject, and then finish with the to field. So you won't be able to have that, oh, I shouldn't have sent it moment, because if you hit send before you're ready, there's no one to send it to. Now, I still don't have a great solution on how to remember to send attachments, but at least this takes care of part of the problem.
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Thinking, planning, and preparing are all well and good, but none of those things actually fulfill your purpose. You know what you have to do to fulfill that purpose? You have to act. And here's the good news. God doesn't tell you to overthink everything. He just says, obey. To hear his call, accept his instructions, and get to work. And Jesus shares a story about this in the Bible, where there's a father and he had two sons. He said, all right, go to work. The first son said, no, I don't want to work. Then he changed his mind later and went and did what the father asked him. The other one said, yeah, I'll go. Absolutely. Let's go, Dad. But then he never did the work he committed to. And so Jesus asks this crowd, he says, which one of the two did what the father wanted? The answer, of course, was the first son. The second son said all the right things, but he never acted. It's not too late to change your mind and follow God.

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1: 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And it looks like you've got a text from God. 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

0: 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It is good to dream big, not only because it says in the Bible that God is able to do infinitely more than you can ever ask or imagine, but one of the guys that founded Google talked about it in a commencement speech.
1: I think it is often easier to make progress on mega ambitious dreams. Since no one else is crazy enough to do it, you have little competition. In fact, there are so few people this crazy that I feel like I know them all by first name. They all travel as if they are pack dogs, and they stick to each other like glue. The best people want to work on the big challenges.
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5: Christian FM, hey, I'm Bruce Douglas, and from time to time, we love to sort of shine the spotlight on organizations in our community that are doing great work, and that's the case right now. Hope for Family Center in Vero Beach has been doing such great work, and it's a pleasure to have their executive director, Marty Mercado, with us. Marty, for those who aren't familiar with Hope for Families, what's basically the goal of the organization?
6: To help homeless families. We target just families because families are our future. What sets us apart is that we don't separate the family when they're experiencing homelessness. If there's a mother and father in the picture, mother and father can both move in with their children, and it makes the healing process smoother for the children and the couple. We do have a lot of single mothers, and we do get single dads. I call our single dads some of the bravest people I've ever met, raising children and trying to figure out housing instability. But most of our residents that live with us are working homeless that have just had an emergency happen in their life or have been living off savings for a while, and all of a sudden they find themselves with low income and high rent, and they're in a situation where they're homeless.
5: Are there opportunities while they're at Hope for Families to maybe get some help, financial literacy, other things that they can maybe learn and pick up along the way that will help them in the future?
6: Absolutely. We meet them where they're at. And so our organization provides a program. It's not just providing a roof over their head and food in their belly. We tackle financial literacy. We talk about their credit score, trying to get their credit score up. We look at their finances because sometimes the only option is to buy a car with a high interest rate to live out of. So their car payments are sometimes $900 a month. We also look at their mental health. Obviously, it's very stressful. So they have 100% referral rate to therapists in the area, and we get mental health care for them. We also take a deep dive at our children. We had 68% of the population in our shelter are children. We make sure they're in school and that they're getting the resources that they need in order to continue their education. We also look at housing options. What is out there? How can they save up enough money to get into a home?
5: And which is a huge challenge.
6: It's a huge challenge right now. I mean, right now, if you don't have an education, most people are making $15 an hour. So you cannot rent an apartment for $15 an hour. I know. I have a son over in college that I'm paying his his apartment.
5: Right,
6: but
5: right.
6: I think the thing that's important is we're not just trying to find a job. We're trying to help them gain a career that'll be sustainable. So some of our residents come in without their GED. We work to get them their GED. We work to help them find a more sustainable employment that would help them grow. We also talk heavily about healthcare because, you know, when you're trying to survive, the doctor's the last thing on your mind. So we make sure that they have a primary care physician, and that the kids are up to date with their immunizations and well visit checks.
5: With all of these services provided and the need that's in the community, I'm guessing you're pretty busy?
6: We're busy. Last week, we were at around 130 families on the wait list. On the wait list. We have 21 rooms, and right now we have about 19 families in there. But I think it's an important thing to understand is that we are not government funded. We are totally funded by the generosity of Indian River County and the Treasure Coast. We do get grant money, but it's a lot with a very small budget. But because of the amazing staff that we have and the dedication to the families in the program, we're pretty successful, but we are very busy.
5: Tell us more about how folks can learn more about Hope for Families. How can they contact you? Do you need volunteers? Obviously, you need donations. How can people in the community hearing this right now join you in what you're doing?
6: So we always need volunteers. Our volunteers have projects from tutoring children one-on-one. We're getting ready to do a huge expansion. We just did a $5.5 million capital campaign, and we're going to expand to 20 more rooms and 9 apartments. We need help, physical help, helping us to get ready for that. 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
5: Marty Mercado from Hope for Families Center in Vero Beach, thank you for the great work you're doing.
6: Thank you.
5: And thanks for taking some time out to tell us more about it.
6: Thank you so much.

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Some people have a hard time trusting God. And this is going to seem silly, but when you're in that situation, you can actually ask God to help you trust Him more by simply saying and praying, "Hey God, thank you for who you are. Today, help me to trust my life to you. Show me what I need to let go of and hand over to you. And remind me that no matter my situation, you are with me."

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And especially when you're getting up to that anniversary date, gotta plan something big. And we love to celebrate those big special moments here at Christian FM. 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
1: If you are in high school, no, it does get better. Liz said, you know, I remember when I was 15, all my friends, we'd go to put on drugstore makeup, straighten our hair for 2 hours, only to have an average-looking boy who was failing biology ignore us at the high school football game. I remember thinking, you know, when things would happen, especially because I had a lot of bad relationships with girls, when one would end poorly, how mad I would get. And I remember one time I just took it out on my basketball hoop and just totally destroyed it. And I think the anger that I had in those moments, I just didn't have any perspective that this is just such a little thing and this too shall pass.
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1: The Burger King order was so unusual. The drive-through cashier said, I got to talk to my manager. But what happened next, I think, is going to make you smile. 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
2: All throughout Scripture, we see the breath of God representing the Spirit of God. This is symbolizing the Holy Spirit empowerment of God in our lives. And this song is a prayer that God's Spirit would breathe on everything that we do, on our businesses, on our dreams, on our families, on our brokenness, so that we can experience the life-changing power of His presence.

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0: Cody was one of those family dogs that would always put a smile on your face every time you saw him, would give you the big, sloppy, wet kiss. And so when he started to have issues, his family was concerned, brought him to the vet, and found out that he had about a month to live. And so the vet said, bring Cody home, give him this medicine every night for the pain, and just treasure every moment you have left. So they decided to make a little event out of giving Cody the medicine every night. They'd go to Burger King and order one plain burger for Cody's medicine. Now, the cashier laughed at that. It was kind of a weird order, one plain burger. When they explained more, the cashier said, hold on, I need to talk to my manager for a moment. So they pull up to the window, and the cashier said, every time Cody needs a burger, please come back, and we will give him one free of charge. And here's to hoping that Cody has many more free burgers in his future.
2: 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I think you're going to like it.
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My show today is thanks to AirDox Heating and Cooling. 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Getting older is a funny thing because there isn't just one moment where you are all of a sudden, oh, out of touch. You can just be living life thinking that you're hip and you're with it. And then you see a headline that you have no idea what it's trying to say. For example, headline. Streamer Clavicular is hosting a $300 looks maxing masterclass in Miami that will have mog battles for attendees. And here's the point I am at my life. I don't know what any of that means, and I don't want to take the time to find out.

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1: Maybe you've heard that hitting the gym, eating well is going to help you live longer lives, and you think, I don't know if I want to do that. I mean, I'll try, of course. It's tough. But here's some good news for you. The real key to longevity, keeping a healthy mind and embracing a positive outlook. And I think it makes me think of that verse in the Bible that talks about that we're not supposed to conform to the pattern of this world, which, by the way, right now is not so happy, not so positive, pretty fearful. It says, but what do we do instead? We are transformed. Let God transform us into a new person by changing the way we think. This is the good news, too, for you, that you don't have to try to do this alone. It's going to take God's help.
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1: Hey, thanks for sharing time with me. I'm Melissa Stover, and I'm so glad that you're here. You know, sometimes worship is, well, us raising our hands and our voices in praise to Him. But you know what? Sometimes worship is just reaching out to help someone else in need.

0: Christian FM. Here's a hard question to ask yourself, and I've asked myself too. I'm Melissa Stover. I mean, have you ever thought that the problem might be you? Like you are the one who is standing between you and God. I saw this from 1 Minute Devotions, and they said, you know, sometimes the problem is we don't realize we are the problem. We want everyone else to straighten up and fly right, but maybe the problem isn't external, but internal. So humble yourself, choose a lower posture, the things that you want God to do and those around you. Well, ask God to do it in you first. And then they quoted James 4:10, humble yourself before the Lord and he will lift you up in honor.
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1: I am so grateful that you're sharing time with me. I'm Melissa Stover, but just know, anytime that you are tempted to just put somebody down, just put them down because of something that they have done, well, how about instead you put them down on your prayer list?

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1: Let's be honest. It hurts when someone says something about you. And as much as you do care about what others say, here's something to keep in mind. Just remember that God knows you. In fact, God knows every bit of you. And that is what is important.

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1: There's been so many times I got it so wrong, and a couple that I got it just right. I've seen the view from the top of

0: 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And maybe you'd like to do that too, but maybe you've got limited resources. Well, join the club. I'm Melissa. But here's the thing, though. You know, your greatest acts of love to God and to everybody else, well, it's the ones that you do that nobody else ever even knows about. But God knows.
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1: Let's be honest, we can probably all sing along with that classic rock song. You know, the waiting is the hardest part. I'm Melissa Stover. The thing is, waiting is hard. But here's the thing. Here's a little bit of advice from Toby Mack. He said, waiting is hard, but it's worth it because God's timing is perfect.

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1: Sometimes we get so busy in life that we forget that we could put a smile on someone else's face just by doing what we always do. I'm Melissa, and yeah, there was a guy one day who noticed that, well, there was a young boy checking out his motorcycle, and he decided he'd have some fun. He invited the boy to rev the bike's engine, and of course he did, and his face just lit up with joy. But then another adult noticed and asked if he could rev the engine too. And this is an adult, but he got a huge smile too. And they got a bunch of people smiling and cheering. And the guy with the motorcycle reflected, you know, sometimes the most random encounters remain in our memory the longest and then come back to us with a smile every time we remember them.
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4: Hey, this is Bruce Douglas. The 211 Local Information Program has a great opportunity to brighten up the days of senior citizens in our community. Joining us is Paige Woodward. 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
5: 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And we do. 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
4: How can folks sign up someone for this program? 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
1: 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I'm Melissa Stover. When the world is dragging you down, let Jesus lift you up.

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1: Sometimes you can be going through a season of change, and it leaves you feeling uncomfortable or anxious, and you're really just not sure about this season. You're not liking it. I'm Melissa Stover. Just remind yourself that, okay, maybe things in your life are changing, but here's one who will never change. Our Heavenly Father. Yeah, God and His love for you, that will never, ever change.

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1: Here's something to think about. I'm Melissa Stover, and if you want to have a strong sense of identity, like really be sure of who you are and whose you are, well, a recent study shows that people who engage more frequently with Scripture, you know, read the Bible, do Bible studies, devotions, well, they've got a stronger sense of identity. I mean, it makes sense. The more you know God, the more you know who you are.
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1: 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I just want to remind you, you know, every single day is a new chance. It's a new chance to trust again. 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
1: Maybe you're thinking this, or maybe someone's told you this, that, like, you're too far gone. There's no help for you. I'm Melissa. 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But the good news is, you are not too far gone. 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

0: The story behind the song, Ain't No Way. Here's Jamie McDonald.
1: There's so many instances in my life where I can look back and say, he really has never, ever failed me. Because when you get in a situation and it's not looking so good, it's so easy for us to freak out and just say, God, where are you? Have you forgotten about me?
2: Ain't no way that he's gonna let me down.
1: And this song, Ain't No Way, is just all about that declaration. As I look back over my life, there's not one time that you failed me, and you're gonna show up for me now.

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1: Sometimes our police officer friends have hard decisions to make. And then other times those decisions can be, well, pretty easy to make. Now, Officer Harris responded to a call about an unruly man at a bus station. He got there and he found out that the man wasn't unruly. He was just confused and left behind. Now, the man had been on a bus tour and he got left behind. And to make it worse, the man was deaf, did not speak, didn't know English, and he was stranded without any of his money or luggage. So Officer Harris, well, he made a decision. He personally bought the man a bus ticket to get him to the next stop where he could be reunited with his bus and his belongings. Officer Harris said, "Hey, we're simply supposed to be good men helping other good men."

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1: 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You don't see any way out. I'm Melissa. 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

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How about being the reason that someone else gives God a try? 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
1: Now, you may not be feeling it right now, but I just want to remind you that your life clearly has a purpose. Your purpose was to know Jesus Christ and to help others get to know him as well. 2 Timothy 1:9 says, "For God saved us and called us to live a holy life. He did this not because we deserved it, but because this was his plan from before the beginning of time, to show us his grace through Jesus Christ."
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Maybe you've got a little extra time on your hands right now and you're scrolling. Well, how about instead of doom scrolling, you positive scroll, scroll over to my media pages. Yeah, my name's Melissa Stover. I'm on Instagram, also on Facebook, TikTok too. I need to really work on the TikTok content, I know. Mostly I just share other stuff. But anyway, join me when you get a chance. Look for me on Instagram. It's Melissa On Air. On Facebook and TikTok, look for On Air with Melissa Stover. Hey, come on and join me.

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You don't have to have the perfect words to share some hope and encouragement with someone who really needs it. All you have to do is share this radio station. Say, hey, there's a radio station that I listen to. It gives me hope and encouragement all day and all night long. Maybe you'd like it.

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1: We think that we're supposed to be staying busy all the time and proving ourselves to the world. The thing is, though, God tells us that it's okay to rest. Have you done that lately? It's okay to rest. You can take a day off of work or school or whatever responsibility you have. It's okay to rest. Now, here's one thing that you can keep in mind, though. Just make sure you're always ready to serve Him. 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
1: We try so hard to follow through on our plans. Sometimes, though, we forget what the motivation is, though. I'm Melissa Stover. I saw this from Women of Faith. They said, you strive when you're chasing your plan, but you thrive when you're walking in God's plan.

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1: I wrote this in a season where anxiety felt super loud and my future felt even more unclear. The world constantly tells us to worry about everything, but when we call on the name of the Lord, He brings peace, direction, and security. Hey, my friend, He knows you and He sees you. He has good plans for you because that's just who He is. So why should we worry? Let this be our anthem today. Why?

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1: Hey, thanks for hanging out. My name's Melissa, and maybe you've got someone in your family who gets car sick really easily. I've got stories about my son Nick that I could tell you, but you don't want to hear them, trust me. But maybe that's you or someone in your family who gets car sick really easily. They're finding out that one way to combat it is to play music. And you got to play joyful music, not sad music. Evidently, sad music can even make it worse. But if you play joyful music in the car, that can help anyone who tends to get a little bit car sick. Yeah, that joyful music truly can help. So turn this station on and turn it up loud.
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1: Hey there, thanks for hanging out with me. I'm Melissa Stover, and when you love something, you'll do anything to, well, convince yourself that it's good. You're looking for another excuse to indulge, right? Now for me, it's coffee. I love coffee. Well, here's the thing. Coffee drinkers who have like 3 to 4 cups a day, well, almost 50% less chance of dying because of chronic liver disease. I know I'm stretching here, but that's my story, and I'm sticking to it.
2: 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Here's an opportunity for you, your family, your organization, or your church to help kids in need on the Treasure Coast. It's called Care Portal, and locally it's being implemented by 4 kids. Joining me is Executive Director Michael Keene. And Michael, what is Care Portal all about?
3: Care Portal is simply a piece of technology that helps connect the child welfare agencies with the local faith-based community and organizations who want to help. We know that churches have a desire to help their local community, but sometimes just don't know what or where that need is. Care Portal directly lets them know how to help, who to contact so that they can help, and what's essentially needed.
2: And then that individual, family, or church could actually engage with the family in need.
3: That's exactly right. It's purposed to make meaningful connections within the community. So churches are able to respond directly to the need and directly to the family so that not only they can provide items for them to stabilize their environment, but they can invite them to church, to Bible study, to vacation Bible school, to children's ministries, so that they can continue a relationship with this family to help take them out of the crisis mode that they're in and give them a stable environment to live and thrive.
2: Give me a typical thing you might see on Care Portal where a church could step in and say, we can meet that need.
3: One of our most often requested items are beds. It's unbelievable how many children in our own area don't sleep on beds at night. And our churches, when they see that need, they jump right on it and are able to provide beds. That's a basic life necessity for children in our area. So beds are very common, cribs, car seats, baby formula, wipes and diapers for new moms. There's also the possibility of rent and utility assistance that families need as well, especially in this market.
2: So this seems like a great opportunity for a church to say, let's engage a local family who we haven't met yet. We're going to meet a physical need, maybe start a relationship, and maybe bring them closer to Christ.
3: That's absolutely right. It really is a gospel ministry tool. You know, a lot of churches are looking for local missions, but now you get local missions directly to your email inbox. You don't have to go out and look for them. They come straight to you.
2: It's called Care Portal. It's being administered through 4 kids of the Treasure Coast here locally. If someone wants to get involved or learn more about Care Portal, how can they do that?
3: My number is 772-281-6222. Or they can visit us on our website at 4kidstreasurecoast.org and click on the Help Kids tab. And on there, you'll find a drop-down menu that says Care Portal.
2: Michael Keene from 4 Kids of the Treasure Coast, thank you so much.
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1: 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And y'all have always been there for me, and I just thank you guys.
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1: Maybe you're avoiding going to church because you've been hurt by someone in the church. I'm Melissa Stover, and I've been there. I know what you're going through. But Chris from Wren Collective, he gave three reasons why it's still good to go to church, even though you've been hurt and even though you know that church is, well, not perfect. One reason is that the Bible tells us not to forsake meeting together, and that is really important. And then two, well, even though it's broken, the church is still called to be the bride of Christ. And number three, Jesus still goes there. The Bible says where two or three are gathered, he is there in their midst. If Jesus is willing to go to church, you and I can be willing to go to church.
2: 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I think you're going to like it.

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If you're trying to buy a house, you might relate to this. 50% of people say, well, we've done this when attempting, at least, to try to find one. That's coming up with your number of the day next.

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2: The number of the day is...
1: 50% of people trying to buy a house admit that they've cried in the process. It's emotionally taxing and how you have to wait, and then there's the rejection, and we got to the point where we just gave up because the last house we had looked at, there was like 20 plus offers, and we thought, we can't afford anything here. And then our realtor said, well, there's this one house that's not on the market yet. They want to sell it to a family that's got some young kids that wants to grow up there. You want to check it out? I'm like, sure, I guess. But if this doesn't work, then nothing. And it worked out. So God showed up like he always does, right? When it seems like there's no way, when it's impossible, and maybe you've got a God showed up story you can share too.
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0: 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Talking about times when God showed up in your life, and maybe you're saying, Andy, I'm not there right now. I need God to show up because I'm just tired. I'm exhausted. Monica from monicarichie.com was talking about that recently.
1: We're exhausted, but God is not exhausted. Often I think we look at God like he's this supersized human, like he's just like us, only he's bigger and better and stronger. But that's not really true. He's not this supersized human. And this mindset can actually make us hesitate when we need him, because we see God as being too exhausted, too busy, or that he has too many other things going on, like we do. And it causes us to withhold our need from him. But that is not how God works. He is far greater than we can ask or imagine. He's not some supersized human. He is God. And scripture tells us that he does not sleep. He does not grow weary. So whatever it is you need today, know that you can go to a God that is inexhaustible.
0: I love this. Monica, I started praying a prayer. Whenever I felt silly about asking God for something, I would say, well, God, I know this is silly, but, and I'd ask it. And God, and it was the silliest things I thought, but God answered them.
1: Yes, I've had those too, where it's something really small and it feels kind of silly to even ask, but God cares about the details of our lives, and he's not exhausted. He's not exhausted by you or your requests.

praise. My rule of thumb is if I can't remember the last time I've gone on a date with my wife, it's been too long. And especially when you're getting up to that anniversary date, got to plan something big. And we love to celebrate those big special moments here at Christian FM. 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
1: And it's just something that we always really enjoy. 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

0: 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I'm Andy, and today's show is thanks to AirDox Heating and Cooling, airdoxac.com. If you've had one of those, God, what in the world are you doing with my life moments, maybe you've said it out loud, maybe in your car just a minute ago, because you don't know, you don't understand the plan. It's okay. We don't usually understand it, but maybe this promise from Philippians 1:6 helps you out. It says, God who began a good work in you will complete it. So that means God has already started something good in you, and even better, he's not done yet.
1: So here's a stat that might surprise you. I don't know. Nearly half the people who have credit cards are carrying around debt on those cards. So the interest just keeps building. 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

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Every moment can be a moment for prayer. And if you need some prayer for you or for someone else, I'd love to pray with you right now. 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
3: I want to be perfect. I look around at the people next to me. I look on social media and over again, I see this perfect picture of someone's life. And I think to myself, God, when other people are brave, all I see is fear in my life. And then I remember that it's God's perfect love that casts out that fear. I feel like every time that I make a turn, it is heading down another broken road when I remember that God has a perfect plan for my life. When we throw up our hands and we confess the places that we fall short, that's when God's perfect love shows up and loves us perfectly.

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1: If you've ever felt like some disadvantages in your life have held you back, maybe made you feel rejected, you might understand how Maggie felt. 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

0: 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My show today is thanks to AirDox Heating and Cooling. Their site is airdoxac.com. You've had some time to think about it. And apparently, according to Inc. magazine, they say this summer is a great time to launch that e-commerce side hustle that you've been thinking about for a while. I've got a friend who does custom shirts on Etsy. He sells a few a month. It's nothing huge now, but he also enjoys doing it. So it's kind of like turning a hobby into something that can potentially make a little bit of money at least.
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1: 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If you're getting ready for summer vacay, one thing to keep in mind, a way to level up your life. One big tip from someone who traveled on her own for 10 years, full time. She said, expect everything to go wrong. Plan for the worst. Not everything will go wrong, but there's probably some things that there'll be some bumps along the way. It's good to prepare for them. She said, and when that happens, don't beat yourself up when things do go wrong. Because if you think about it, the vacations that are perfect aren't the ones that you remember anyway. It's those ones where things didn't quite go to plan. Those are the ones that you talk about the rest of your life.
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My show today is thanks to AirDox Heating and Cooling. 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Fear looks around. Faith looks up. 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

0: 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If you're struggling with mental health, just, you know, it's okay to reach out and ask for help. And people online are sharing the best things that they've learned in therapy. And no therapist needed. This is a great one. One person said, my therapist told me you have a limited amount of energy in a day and you get to choose where you place that energy. And so you can't, I can't. I'm internalizing this because I'm the worst at this. I can't say yes to everything. That means saying no to the good to be able to say yes to the great.
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0: 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What did we learn today? It's the best thing to do in the summer, especially when it's super hot, lounge around by the pool or do something in the pool. Really, I think that your age determines your activity around the pool, and that's your food for thought today. What's your favorite activity to do in the pool? I went from cannonballs when I was little, to belly flops when I was a teenager, to the diving board when I finally learned to dive in my 20s, and now I'm in my lazy river era. The lazier, the better.
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3: See, I want so badly to do everything myself, to fix it all. The more I live, the more I realize that asking for help, relying on loved ones, surrendering my will to the God that made the stars and yet somehow knows my name, see, that's true strength. When we can't understand the path that we're walking, in those moments we can declare, not my will, but yours be done. Trusting God with everything is a place of surrender and sacrifice, but it's the place I long to be.
0: I

0: 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You don't have to be a doormat when you follow Jesus. Boundaries are biblical.
1: 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It's by talking to him and asking him about boundaries and how to effectively communicate them. But it is not being silent and people pleasing. 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
1: 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Your words matter. In fact, if Jesus wouldn't say it to you, don't say it to yourself.

0: 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I'm Andy, and today's show is thanks to AirDox Heating and Cooling, airdoxac.com. You know, when you have those moments where somebody says something, or you see something happen, or you just, the hair in the back of your neck just starts standing up because you think, I don't like this. You know, it's kind of your body's fight or flight mechanism. Well, here's an uplifting thought to kind of help you get through that. When strong emotions arise, pause. That pause may allow you to find a better way out. And for me, not to say something that I'll regret.
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0: 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Remember that vase, or maybe it was a plate. For me, it was a plate that you broke as a kid. It was in the living room. It was your mom's favorite thing, and she tried not to be too mad at you when she picked it up and realized it couldn't even be glued together. You know, that's kind of how some things might be in your life right now. Sometimes you just have to accept when something is truly broken. And when you try to fix it, you might actually get hurt more. Instead of hoping to make it better, sometimes the best thing is just to create something better.
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1: Hey, what's up? My name is Brant. Producer Sherry is here too. We should talk about this all the time. In fact, we kind of do in different ways, but it's just the resurrection of Jesus. I know it's not Easter time, but it's a great time to talk about it anytime because it changes everything. We'll talk about it coming up.
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1: 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I probably don't have to tell you this.
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1: So if you spend any time reading the New Testament, you'll run into a recurring theme, and it's about how the resurrection changes everything. The resurrection of Jesus changes everything. Because you think about it, worst thing that can happen to me, worst thing that can happen to you, go through all the worst case scenarios, like resurrection. How about that? I mean, the Lord is proving what he's going to do for all of us. He's done it. That changes everything. Everything that happened before that without the resurrection wouldn't matter. But because of it, we're like, all right, okay, the kingdom is already breaking through.
0: Hey friends, this is Sherry. 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

0: You're not going to believe this. I just found out where this was done.
1: Where?
0: It's a research outfit in Italy.
1: Oh.
0: And they're saying that
1: sure.
0: all of the world should.
1: Yeah, it's fine.
0: Because pasta consumption is, will not lead to obesity. They found the opposite.
1: Did they?
0: Yeah.
1: Well, I'm sure that they did there.
0: They did there.
1: Yeah,
0: right.
1: Yeah.
0: It doesn't work for us here.
1: No, over here is a problem.
0: No, we do it different over here.

When odd friends call or text, most people ignore it. And that's why Brant and Sherry rarely make calls anymore. But if you'd like, you can call them. 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That's 855-90-BRANT. Okay, you'll be leaving a message, but they won't ignore that.

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1: This should be a new feature, prayer tips from a guy who's not good at praying, but I'm learning.
0: Okay, we may have to work on the title there, but not yet. Yeah.
1: All those words are capitalized, but I'm learning. I am learning. Mm-hmm. One thing that stops me from praying sometimes is I don't know what to say.
0: Yeah.
1: I can't be the only one. There's got to be other people that can relate to that.
0: I'm sure there are.
1: Like, here I go. I don't know what to say. Start there. Mm. That's what I've learned. Like, start there. God, I don't know what to say. I'm not sure why, but maybe it's this, maybe it's that. But you could start, just have to, there's something about this raw, super honest conversation. And if you start there, it's going to be one because you're starting with this raw, unpolished honesty. That's relationship.
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1: We've been handing out honorary doctorates here on the show.
0: Yes.
1: For listeners, for things. I thought, I know it's going to sound self-serving, but I want to give me one.
0: You want to give yourself one?
1: Yeah.
0: I don't know that, well.
1: I know.
0: Okay, sure. We accredited ourselves. Why not give ourselves honorary doctorates?
1: Perhaps it's unprecedented.
0: Yeah, well, accrediting yourself is unprecedented. So
1: thank you.
0: Here we are.
1: So breaking barriers.
0: Absolutely.
1: So I want to give myself an honorary doctorate in eating the same thing every day.
0: Oh, yeah. You definitely deserve one in that.
1: Thanks.
0: Yeah.
1: A lot of people can't do that. And I love it.
0: You love it.
1: I love it.
0: You never just want a piece of pizza.
1: No. Well, yeah. But, okay, I mean, sure. But I love the salad I have.
0: Yes, it's great. With all the chicken on it.
1: Toast in the morning.
0: Every single day.
1: Every time, yeah.
0: Really?
1: I think a lot of people I've met who are also on the spectrum.
0: That's what I was going to ask.
1: We have this ability.
0: Yeah.
1: So I also extend this honorary doctorate on behalf of other people who are really good at this.
0: Oh, okay. Yeah. They can just have the same thing every
1: single
0: day.
1: And enjoy it. 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
1: How about this? 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The point is, we detangle it because we're good at it. And then you're on your way. Yep. Somebody's going to make a lot of money off of this.
0: Yeah, this is the Brant Hansen Show.

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1: Hey, what's up? My name is Brant. Producer Sherry is here too. If you're new to this station or new to even talking about what it might mean to follow Jesus or anything like that, I got some good news for you. Some great news. We'll talk about it coming up.

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1: It's really too bad if you can't be lighthearted. Can't just joke about stuff. I posted a lighthearted thing on Facebook and I was very pleased. Like hundreds of comments about
0: it.
1: All lighthearted.
0: Yes. Yeah, that's nice.
1: Thank you. Love that. That's our listeners.
0: Yep.
1: I can pull that off. But a lot of people, it's like, no, I have to find a political angle on this.
0: Yeah.
1: How do I shoehorn my anger into a discussion of cookies? How?
0: It's got to be a way.
1: Right?
0: Yes.
1: Okay, but if you can't be lighthearted, think about what you're losing out on in life.
0: Mm.
1: You can't be like a child. Jesus said we should be humble like a child.
0: And that's how you get into the kingdom.
1: Yeah.
0: Yeah.
1: I mean, you miss out on everything.
0: Yeah.
1: Like the kingdom now.
0: The kingdom life.
1: Yeah, the life of the kingdom. There's going to be some lightheartedness no matter what's going on. There's still some lightheartedness. We are so thankful here for Ryan and John and Denise and Barbara and Chris. 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
1: Okay, I have a hot take. This is where I come off the top rope with an opinion, and you're like, whoa.
0: Great.
1: Okay, so the reason this is a hot take is the timing of the take.
0: Okay.
1: It's after July 4th.
0: Sure.
1: Tricorn hats.
0: Tricorn hats.
1: Yeah, with the, like, you see, like, pirates wear a revolutionary guy.
0: Oh, yeah,
1: colonial.
0: Okay, yeah. Uh-huh.
1: They're awesome. Those hats are awesome. They're very practical, too.
0: Why are they practical?
1: Because they're like flaps, and so you can pin them up, or if you want more sun coverage, you unflap them. That's how they got started doing that. Mm. And so a lot of people buy them just for July 4th, but they're just as cool afterward.
0: No, that's not true. Oh, that's why this is a hot take.
1: Yeah.
0: Because it's not true.
1: Yeah, that's why it's hot. It's a hot take because not everybody agrees with it. Some people who really, I don't know, haven't thought about it very much, they'll say it's not true.
0: Yeah, sure, I get it.
1: But then others like me, like, no,
0: it's
1: you should stick with it. If you got one, stick with it. It doesn't have to be July 4th.
0: Oh, I wouldn't.
1: Oh, yeah.
0: Okay.
1: Oh, yeah.

0: I can only imagine.
1: It's Brant and Sherry, where the laughs serve a purpose.
2: I was prepared to disagree, but you have a valid point.
1: Refreshingly odd, oddly refreshing. This is the Brant Hansen Show.

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1: I have some fantastic news for you. If you're somebody who wants to follow Jesus, but you're like, I don't know everything yet. I haven't figured everything out. I got questions. Okay, but you know what Jesus said? This is in John 7. He said, anyone who wants to do the will of God will know whether my teaching is from God or is merely my own. Like, you'll find out. You'll find out that who he is and what he says is valid, but it's not from knowing everything. It's from doing. You actually put it into action. Anyone who wants to do the will of my Father, you don't have to figure everything out first. Do. You want to start praying for your enemies? You want to start blessing people who curse you? You want to start praying for the Lord's answer in situations? You want to just start walking in the way of Jesus, learning from him? You do, and then you're going to find out just how valid he is.
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6: 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It's 91.
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1: There was a big kerfuffle over this wedding reception.
0: Mm-hmm.
1: It started, one of the groomsmen at the reception ate meatballs with his bare hands.
0: Oh.
1: Instead of using silverware.
0: Was it a dare or something?
1: I don't know, but okay. It ended with a big shootout.
0: Oh, whoa.
1: Yeah.
0: Somebody was very upset.
1: I guess everybody's going to be okay, but that, to me, I wouldn't eat meatballs with my bare hands, but I don't think it's that crazy.
0: It's not gun worthy.
1: Right. That's what I'm trying to say. You found the words. Because I think
0: it's upsetting, sure.
1: Yeah, I wouldn't do
0: inappropriate,
1: it.
0: Sure.
1: I don't even know. Like, if somebody else did, I'd be like, okay, all right.
0: Please don't do that.
1: Yeah.
0: Yeah. But it wouldn't escalate
1: to a shootout. To that. I don't think there's a need for that.
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speak with human eloquence and angelic ecstasy, but don't love, I'm nothing but the creaking of a rusty gate. If I speak God's word with power, revealing all of his mysteries and making everything as plain as day, and if I have faith to say to a mountain, jump, and it jumps, but I don't love, I'm nothing. If I give all I own to the poor, or even go to the stake to be burned as a martyr, but I don't love, I've gotten nowhere. So, no matter what I say, no matter what I believe, no matter what I do, I'm bankrupt without love.

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1: 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So we do a podcast every day. If you're interested, it's called the Brant and Sherry Oddcast. It's the whole show plus extra stuff.
0: Yeah, a lot of extra stuff.
1: Yep. We enjoy being able to talk about more at length. Mm-hmm. So it's at your favorite podcast place and it's at your least favorite podcast place.
0: All of them.
1: You're going to write them all down. It's at all of them. Yeah, yep. But it's called the Brant and Sherry Oddcast.

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1: There actually was a king who existed once. He was only 12 inches tall.
0: Mm-hmm.
1: He was a terrible king. Great ruler.
0: Because, yeah.
2: Refreshingly odd. Oddly refreshing.
1: When I make jokes and people don't laugh, I turn on them.
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2: It's true. You're the best. I mean it. There. I said it. It's out there. We think that you are elite. You are a little superior, if you don't mind me saying this about you. It's not bragging. I'm saying this about you.
1: Mm-hmm.
2: A little superior than the other people who aren't listening right now. Because they're on vacations or doing their summer stuff.
1: Sure.
2: Out of the normal, and you are plugged in. And we like having a smaller audience because it it brings out the very tip top.
1: That's true. Feelings. And we can focus on that special group.
2: And frankly, like a lot of radio people, they'll bring out their best radio, their biggest contests and whatever shtick. When the audience is biggest, but this time of year, the audience, because people out of their routines, a little smaller.
1: Yeah.
2: It's when we bring our best to the fore.
1: And the best is...
2: This is it. This is the best. This is the best. The radio that you're listening to now is handcrafted, artisanal radio. And we have especially with you in mind. This is what you want. And
1: this?
2: Yes is it.
1: Well,
2: it's so good. Listen to it.
1: Okay.
2: It's so good. Listen to this next song we're going to play. It's for you.
1: Handpicked.
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1: Just a little reminder, and we all need reminders, right? But you know what God's looking for? This is just simple but true.
2: Mm-hmm.
1: We can get so confused about so many different things. Like, he's looking for loyalty.
2: Mm-hmm.
1: That it's all over the Bible, too. It's translated from a Hebrew word, like in the Old Testament, hesed, and then there's a Greek translation they use, and it gets translated different things like loving kindness or mm-hmm. steadfastness, but it's loyalty. He's really looking for us to be loyal to him.
2: That's freeing.
1: It totally is.
2: Yeah.
1: And I know, because I fail, if we're just keeping a sin scorecard or something, I'm toast. Like, mm-hmm. I'm done.
2: Mm-hmm.
1: But I can keep bringing my loyalty to him every morning. I can keep it. And you can too. I mean, we all get what loyalty means. Mm-hmm.

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1: If you ask kids, what do you think about adults?

0: describe adults to me, you know what they're going to say, right? What's one big word that's going to come up? Boring. You guys are boring.
1: Well, I hope not.
0: Sit around, do more. Well, that's their impression.
1: Okay. Old. Old and boring.
0: Old and boring. Mm-hmm. But the boring thing, we can't do anything about old.
1: Mm-hmm.
0: But why would we be boring?
1: Good point.
0: But we are. We really are. I've listened to our conversations. By this, I mean, like, I remember listening at the pool.
1: Mm-hmm.
0: I'd be playing with my kids every day in the afternoon. We lived in South Florida, and I would listen in on all the conversations of neighbors and people that were on the phone.
1: Mm-hmm.
0: Home values.
1: Mm-hmm.
0: Every day. Money, like, just snore.
1: Yeah.
0: So, all this to say, we don't have to be boring. In fact, I happen to know a lot of adults who aren't. And it's not a matter of education or anything. It's not like the immature people, they're fun. But the people who have to be inebriated to finally be interesting, that's they're boring. Okay, so I know surgeons who are a blast because there's this thing called joy that they have. And the reason they do surgery is because of their joy. Like, this is part of their character that's been changed because of God, honestly. Totally different perspective. They're not under the same kind of pressure, and they're quite accomplished. It's not a matter of, you know, they're not being adult enough. No, they're saving lives, but joy changes everything.
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1: Maybe you can relate to this. It's been tough for me to consistently like read the Bible, but I'm getting better at it. Mm-hmm. I really am. I know it helps me. I want it to shape who I am. So I'm reading it differently. Like it challenged me, not just trying to find stuff I can use in an argument. Mm-hmm. So
0: although that's
1: not entirely,
0: too.
1: Yeah, it's still sure. part of it, but still. Sherry was telling me she's been reading Nehemiah, which is this fairly obscure story in the New Testament, a book or Old Testament. Mm-hmm. And so I did.
0: Mm-hmm. Oh, did you?
1: Yeah, I read it Saturday. It was really, really good.
0: Awesome.
1: One thing among many things I really liked about it, there's this one part where I won't tell you all the backdrop to it. It's a long story, but the sentence is, our God turned the curse into a blessing. Mm-hmm. That's actually what it says. So it was meant to be a curse, and our God turned it into a blessing. I don't know how God would do something like that, but I have to be open to it, right? We could take things that seem to be curses and turn it into blessings somehow. 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
1: Greetings to you. My name is Brant. Producer Sherry is here. We are so glad you're here. We have to do this little disclaimer. We know we're kind of weird. Mm-hmm. Okay. So we got it. That cuts off a lot of the mail that goes to the radio station.
0: That's why we've been told to do it.
1: Yeah. Like, yes. Why are these people on? Right. He's crazy. You
0: know, she laughs too loud.
1: Okay. So we know we laugh too loud, and mm-hmm. I know I'm crazy and all that sort of stuff, but hopefully you like crazy friends who laugh too loud.
0: Yeah. So what better friends can you have?
1: Yeah. Come on. You didn't know you wanted them, but here we are.

0: love. Hey, if you're looking for new friends, you found them. Brant and Sherry.
1: Of course.
0: This is the Brant Hansen Show. The story behind the song, Breathe On It.
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3: All throughout Scripture, we see the breath of God representing the Spirit of God. This is symbolizing the Holy Spirit empowerment of God in our lives. And this song is a prayer that God's Spirit would breathe on everything that we do, on our businesses, on our dreams, on our families, on our brokenness, so that we can experience the life-changing power of His presence. Lord.

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1: This is a quote that is totally worth memorizing. You ready for this?
0: Yes.
1: Dallas Willard said this. I like a lot of what he said, but this is so good. This should be on a t-shirt. Nobody will print it.
0: Mm-hmm.
1: I love it. Love is not doing... This is so great because we were all confused about love. Like, mm-hmm. It's so great. Love is not doing what someone wants you to do. It's doing what's best for people.
0: Wow.
1: That's just simple.
0: Yeah.
1: It's true. We all know it. Nobody wants to say it. Love is not doing what someone wants you to do. It's doing what's best for people. 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
1: Going into a big weekend, perhaps you've got plans to go out to dinner or something. The problem, whenever people go out for pizza, I just noticed this too. There's a list of the least favorite ingredients, topped by anchovies, and most favorite toppings, we're talking about. Most favorite topping, pepperoni.
0: Yes.
1: Okay, but here's the problem. You go very deep into this list, mushrooms, top three, both lists.
0: It's a polarizing
1: thing. It is.
0: I've had some issues with family. It's a problem.
1: Do you like mushrooms?
0: I cannot stand them.
1: Okay, I can't either. Okay, so so maybe you've encountered this. Now, people who don't like mushrooms, you understand this. People who do like them, you'll just not get this at all.
0: Right.
1: We will ask a question because it costs extra to put the mushrooms on.
0: Yes, it does.
1: So how does this conversation usually goes down? It's like, I don't want mushrooms. Well, I do. We'll put them on. And then they say something which is baffling.
0: Take them off, pick them off?
1: No.
0: What?
1: They say, you can't taste them anyway.
0: All right.
1: So why are we paying an extra $1.50 for something that you can't taste? No, you can't taste them. They're telling you, like, yeah. I can't.
0: Right.
1: They know what I can and can't taste.
0: That's what I mean. There's always a mushroom conflict whenever you're ordering pizza.
1: And it reverts to that, well, you can't taste them anyway. Well, then why are we doing this? I don't understand.

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1: A video of this lady sitting in a barn next to a cow, and they're singing together. And I think you need to hear that. Listen to this. They're snuggling.
2: Are you kidding me?

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2: Yeah, if you're going out to eat with friends, talk about pizza conflict this
1: or
2: weekend.
1: Or even if you're ordering in.
2: If you're ordering in, that's exactly right.
1: It's an issue.
2: It's the same thing. I saw this list of most favorite toppings and least favorite, and mushrooms are top three on both lists.
1: Mm-hmm.
2: So you got this problem.
1: It's a polarizing subject.
2: So what'll happen is they'll say, well, let's order three pizzas for the group.
1: Mm-hmm.
2: We'll get mushrooms on two,
1: mm-hmm.
2: and then we'll get what you want on the third one, which sounds great.
1: Right. Pepperoni on the third one.
2: Right. And then the pro mushroom people will start eating your pizza first. And they're like, hey, this is good stuff. But now I can't eat your pizza.
1: Right, yes. That has started some real, almost physical conflicts in my family, where you see them walking away with the pepperoni, and you're like, hey, hey.
2: Right.
1: That's mine.
2: Yeah. I'm just saying, this was your plan, and now you're... So how do you handle that as a mature person, as somebody who's trying to be a forgiving person?
1: And gracious.
2: And gracious, grace-filled.
1: I haven't figured it out yet. I'm still growing. So I solicit your prayers.
2: And Lord, one more thing. Sherry's attitude.
1: Towards mushroom pizza.
2: Yeah.
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1: This is going to sound totally crazy, but it's not. All right.
0: Okay.
1: You know how, because we all do, we all have a conversation going on in our head. There's a
0: that
1: voice.
0: Is true. An inner dialogue.
1: There
0: yes.
1: Is. Mm-hmm. You hear this voice. It's in, is it your, it's your voice or whatever, but it's like, talk. Who's it talking to? It's you.
0: Yes.
1: All right. So that's everybody.
0: I agree.
1: I think it's a good idea. The Bible talks about taking your thoughts captive.
0: Mm.
1: I think it's a good idea to enter into that conversation and just say to yourself, again, I know it sounds crazy, but you could say to yourself, this is not a conversation I need to be having right now.
0: You know what? That is very true.
1: Isn't it?
0: Yeah. Just stop it.
1: Yeah. And yes. It's stuff other people have set the agenda for, including the entertainment industry or friends or whoever. It's like, it's just dumb. It's a waste of time. Like, I don't need to be having this conversation. And you could be like, now you're talking to yourself. That's crazy. It's not.
0: Yeah.
1: It's not. It's actually really healthy to think about how you think in an objective, healthy way. So here's a stat that might surprise you. I don't know. Nearly half the people who have credit cards are carrying around debt on those cards. So the interest just keeps building. 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
2: Hey, what's up? 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We should talk about this all the time. 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I know it's not Easter time, but it's a great time to talk about it anytime because it changes everything. 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
2: So if you spend any time reading the New Testament, you'll run into a recurring theme, and it's about how the resurrection changes everything. The resurrection of Jesus changes everything. Because you think about it, worst thing that can happen to me, worst thing that can happen to you, go through all the worst case scenarios, like resurrection. How about that? I mean, the Lord is proving what he's going to do for all of us. He's done it. That mm-hmm. changes everything. Everything that happened before that without the resurrection wouldn't matter.
1: Mm-hmm.
2: But because of it, we're like, all right, okay, the kingdom is already breaking through. 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
1: Well, look at this. It says pasta is not fattening. No, it's the opposite, according to these researchers.
0: Oh, how I wish.
1: Yeah. No, how I trust wish. The research.
0: Oh, sure.
1: Let's see who did this.
0: I got research of my own, sir.
1: You're not going to believe this. I just found out where this was done.
0: Where?
1: It's a research outfit in Italy.
0: Oh.
1: And they're saying that all of the world should.
0: Yeah, it's fine.
1: Because pasta consumption will not lead to obesity. They found the opposite.
0: Did they?
1: Yeah.
0: Well, I'm sure that they did there.
1: They did there.
0: Yeah,
1: right.
0: Yeah.
1: It doesn't work for us here.
0: No, over here is a problem.
1: No, we do it different over here.

storm. 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I need a peace that only heaven knows.

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1: We've been handing out honorary doctorates here on the show.
0: Yes.
1: For listeners, mm-hmm. for things. I thought, I know it's going to sound self-serving, but I want to give me one.
0: You want to give yourself one?
1: Yeah.
0: I don't know that, well.
1: I know.
0: Okay, sure. It's accredited ourselves. Why not give ourselves honorary doctorates?
1: Perhaps it's unprecedented.
0: Yeah, well, accrediting yourself is unprecedented. So
1: thank you.
0: Here we are.
1: So breaking barriers.
0: Absolutely.
1: So I want to give myself an honorary doctorate in eating the same thing every day.
0: Oh, yeah. You definitely deserve one in that.
1: Thanks.
0: Yeah.
1: A lot of people can't do that, and I love it.
0: You love it.
1: I love it.
0: You never just want a piece of pizza.
1: No. Well, yeah, but
0: okay,
1: I mean,
0: sure.
1: But I love the salad I have.
0: Yes,
1: it's great.
0: With all the chicken on it.
1: Toast in the morning.
0: Every single day.
1: Every time, like, yeah.
0: Really?
1: I think a lot of people I've met who are also on the spectrum.
0: That's what I was going to ask.
1: We have this ability.
0: Yeah.
1: So I also extend this honorary doctorate on behalf of other people who are really good at this.
0: Oh, okay. Yeah. They can just have the same thing every
1: single
0: day.
1: And enjoy it. 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
1: Hey, how's it going? Happy Saturday to you. I'm Dave Moore. Thank you so much for listening, and it's great to be back with you again this weekend. And you know what today is, right? 7-Eleven, July 11th, 7-Eleven Day. Did you get a free Slurpee? 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

0: Christian FM. The story behind the song, Ain't No Way. Here's Jamie McDonald.
1: There's so many instances in my life where I can look back and say, he really has never, ever failed me. Because when you get in a situation and it's not looking so good, it's so easy for us to freak out and just say, God, where are you? Have you forgotten about me?
2: Ain't no way that he's gonna let me down.
1: And this song, Ain't No Way, is just all about that declaration. As I look back over my life, there's not one time that you failed me, and you're gonna show up for me now. Hey.

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1: I can't believe I almost forgot about this. How you doing? I'm Dave Moore, and hope you're having a great Saturday so far. Today is July 11th. It's 7-Eleven Day, so at 7-Eleven Speedway in Stripes, you can get a free Slurpee. And you know me, I'm always like up for free stuff. Doesn't matter what it is. If it's free, it's for me. Best thing you ever got for free, huh?
2: Yeah, well, I don't know if that's the best thing, but I think the Lord did this at our church. They gave me a dozen roses.
1: Oh, that's nice.
2: And so I brought the roses home, and I divided them into three and put them in smaller containers and gave them to shut-ins in my neighborhood.
1: Oh, look at that. 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

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Right song at the right time, right words at the right time, and maybe these are some words you need to hear right now if you are in a waiting period. I don't like to wait for anything. I'm Dave Moore. I really don't, but sometimes we have to be in a waiting period, and maybe that's where you are right now. A waiting period is never a wasted period.

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1: Have you ever thought about how a storm in life can actually be a blessing? How's it going? Afternoon, I'm Dave Moore, and I had a storm blow through where I live a few days ago. Wind and rain and hail, it was like a microburst. I thought it was a tornado, but like I couldn't even, and I was driving, I couldn't see anything in front of me, and I was hearing like plink, plink, plink, plink against my car, and like great hail damage, and there's a little tiny dent on the roof of my car, and my wife's like, oh, what are you ever going to do? I'm like, I don't know. But in our community where we live, we've got this trash guy who comes around, and his name is, and I'm not even messing with you, his name is Willie Nelson. And so I saw Willie out there. I was like, Willie, we just got slammed by something. And he goes, David, let me tell you something. I know, but a blessing, sir. And I was like, well, what do you mean? And he goes, well, where I live, I was hanging back for a little while waiting for this thing to pass through, and I was done with my route. But where I live, I got this neighbor, and she's got a million cats outside, all living outside. I'm allergic to them, and it's summertime, and sometimes when it gets really hot, like it smells like cats. But the rain and the wind's going to wash all of that away, and I'm not going to have to deal with my neighbor later on. So sometimes when I get home, she's out there and kind of talking to me and saying some stuff, but I won't see her later on. And God puts people in our lives sometimes to test us, David, and I'm not going to have to see her, and that's a blessing. I was like, oh, okay. Hey, Mr. Willie Nelson's got it right. Sometimes you got to see the humor in things and the blessings when you don't think there is a blessing there.
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0: 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They're doing their free Slurpee day, and if you know me, I'm Dave Moore. I always say, if it's free, it's for me, and that means like all of us. So I love a good free anything. I'm sure you do too, right? Who loves paying for stuff, especially these days when everything is so expensive? But if it's free, it's for me. Best thing you ever got for free, huh? Janine?
1: At 8 years of age, I had somebody give me their hand and promise to change my life and make it better. And that was my Lord Savior.
2: Aw, there you go.
1: And that was the best gift. I mean, my kids have given me plenty of gifts, but I still believe that that was the best gift ever given.
0: Of course, absolutely.
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How you doing? I'm Dave Moore. Great that you're here. Maybe you're new to this radio station. Tell you what, you keep listening, you'll find hope here.

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1: 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Hey, what's the best thing you ever got for free? You can get some free Slurpees today. I think it's still going on right now. I'm not sure what time the cutoff is, but hey, how you doing? I'm Dave Moore, but 7-Eleven does the free Slurpee thing that's going on right now. And thinking back, though, like, who doesn't love free stuff, right? If it's free, it's for me. And not just Slurpees, but anything. Best thing you ever got for free. Janet?
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1: I just want to say thank you so much for listening. I know there are options out there. You can be listening to a whole bunch of other stuff out there. 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Doesn't have songs singing about Jesus, our Lord and Savior. So appreciate that you're here. And you know what? Tell others, tell friends, tell family members about this radio station.

0: 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Everybody can do something. Everybody's got a gift, a talent, a skill that the Lord has given them. And for William Norman from Azle, Texas, which is outside of Fort Worth, Texas, his gift, his skill is just listening to you. That's it. You need to talk. You need to chat with somebody. William is there for you. In fact, he's been there since 2021 on a corner of a street. He's got a tent. He's there for just like 2 hours every single day. He's got a couple of chairs. He's sitting there. He's got sunglasses on, and he'll just listen to you.
1: This idea came up, but I just kept putting it off, thinking, well, that's really stupid. Nobody's going to just show up and talk to somebody on the corner. There's days when I think, oh, this is the day that nobody's going to show up, but they keep coming from everywhere. They come from all over.
0: They do come from all over. People who are just traveling through, people seek him out. And this started really during, right during COVID. And he said, well, I've got the time. I'm not doing anything. And I could do this safely, you know, from a little bit of a distance here, from 5 feet away from somebody. And people just need to talk, especially during that time. People were isolated and alone. And he's still doing this. It's now 2026. And he's still out there just listening to people. People like Lisa here. She saw a tent in a parking lot with a sign that reads, "Let's chat." And she said, "All right."
2: It was just great to be able to get it off my chest and speak with this lovely gentleman here. And it was very helpful. It was very helpful.
0: Yeah, Lisa's been sad, kind of depressed lately. So she just wanted to talk to somebody. And there's William. And William is planning on just keeping this going. He's not a licensed therapist. He has no training at all. He's just a guy with an ear, and he'll listen to you. Everything is all confidential, and this is his gift, his talent, his skill. So maybe this is something you can do too. I don't know.
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1: Today is 7-Eleven Day. How you doing? I'm Dave Moore. And this isn't like an ad or anything. I just love free stuff. Who doesn't love free stuff? If it's free, it's for me. And you can take that. You can snag that from me. And there you go. There's something for free for you. But yeah, I'd love free stuff. Of course, you do too, right?
2: Yeah, I'm just calling in about the best thing I ever received free.
0: What'd you get?
2: So this was pretty extraordinary in the dollar value amount. We had purchased my ring when we were living in the Boston area.
0: Mm-hmm.
2: And then we moved. Well, they opened a branch at one of the malls out here. And so we had taken it in for one of the checkups. And we were considering getting an anniversary band added. And so they sent it back to the jeweler. They had to do another repair. I don't even remember what that was.

0: this, but they're like, all right, while they have it back where the lab is and where they create everything, we'll have them check on that and let you know what the cost would be, because it was kind of custom made in the first place.
1: Mm-hmm.
0: When the ring arrived, it was done. They never gave us a price. They had rebuilt me an anniversary band with a channel set that has 11, now albeit very small, but has 11 diamonds in it, whereas wow. I used to just have a solid gold band.
1: Yeah.
0: Because they never gave us an estimate and never got our approval to do it, they just let us keep the ring.
1: So, they did it without your approval, and so they messed up.
0: Right. Well, yeah, we had just asked for an estimate, but so yes, I got a wedding band with 11 diamonds in it.
1: Wow.
0: No charge to me.
2: 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I think you're going to like it.
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1: We all go through stuff in life. Sometimes it's really painful, right? Just something to think about here. I'm Dave Moore. How are you? But God has a purpose for that pain. There's a reason for that struggle, but a reward for your faithfulness. So just trust in Him and never, ever give up.

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1: This isn't an ad or anything. I just love free stuff, and I'm sure you do as well. So this is why I tell you about this every year. I do it. I'm Dave Moore. Today, what's the date? July 11th, 7-Eleven. 7-Eleven Day. Free Slurpee Day, 7-Eleven, Speedway, and Stripes locations. So I love free stuff. I'm sure you do too. Best thing you ever got for free, though, Diane?
2: We were gifted a trip to Hawaii.
1: Whoa, how'd you win that? How'd you get that?
2: Well, we didn't win it. Actually, a man in our church just wanted to gift it to
1: us.
2: I know, right?
1: Wow.
2: Just very special. He did have a lot of money, but still, you know, that we were so touched. We just couldn't believe it. Just out of the blue one day, my husband is a scuba diver, well, that man just kept thinking about that, and he thought, I would really like to send you on a trip.
1: What an absolute blessing. How was it?
2: It was incredible. I tell people it's one of the most beautiful places on earth.
1: Did you bring him back a souvenir? I hope.
2: We did.
1: Okay,
2: we did. It was so sweet.
1: How long were you there?
2: We got to stay 10 days.
1: What?
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1: 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Jesus is hope.
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1: Are they still shooting off fireworks in your neighborhood? I'm Dave Moore. It just sort of died down about a day ago where I live, and people bought a lot of them this year. But Chrissy and her 10-year-old daughter, Payson, went to a fireworks show and drone show just the other day. But
2: she's usually kind of bored at fireworks shows.
1: Why would a kid be bored at a fireworks and drone show? Payson is visually impaired, although she can hear everything going on. But before the show, Chrissy had an idea. Let me find out the name of the company putting this all together, reach out to them, email them, and they got back to her.
2: I was like, oh, that's really cool that they actually responded. I know they're busy out here doing all this, so I wasn't sure if I'd get a response or not, but
1: Chrissy just asked them for a printout of the drone show so she could load it up into Payson's special tablet where she could feel the drone show. Everything would be converted into Braille. And that's not all. They also let Payson pick up the drones and feel them and feel the rotors and the propellers, just adding to the whole experience.
3: I just hope that she takes away something truly special where she can be a part of something that she doesn't normally get to be a part of. That way she can understand that what's going to happen in the sky rather than having just to rely on somebody describing it to her.
1: That's Preston Ward right there. He's the president of Sky Elements Drone Shows, and he was just so happy to be able to help out, and it made Payson's day. She loved the experience. And this just reminds me of a quote that I really love. Sometimes the greatest gift you can give somebody is to just simply include them.
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1: Today is 7-Eleven Day, also known as Free Slurpee Day. I'm Dave Moore, and I love this day. Who doesn't love free stuff, right? So 7-Eleven, Stripes, and Speedway gas stations, there you can get a free Slurpee today. If it's free, it's for me. And I'm not like, this isn't like an ad or anything. I just love getting this info out there because it's free stuff, and stuff is expensive these days. So also thinking about, too, the best

0: thing you ever got for free, what was it, Kristen?
1: Oh, Dave Moore, I got two things for free.
0: Ooh, what?
1: I got two cars for free.
0: Come on down. Don't tell me. You were on The Price is Right, right?
1: No. The first car that I ever owned was given to me by one of my parents' friends. They had bought a new car and they gave me their old car, so that was really nice.
0: Nice.
1: And then after that one broke down, a few years later, my grandma gave me her old car.
0: Sweet.
1: So I got two cars for free. It was fantastic.
0: Oh, wow. You got cars for free.
1: Yes. It was so good, especially like when you're a teeny bopper and you have no money. It's fantastic.
0: Who says the word teeny bopper these days? How old are you?
1: Old people.
0: How old are you?
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9: Hey, I'm Nick. I'm so glad to be playing all those artists and more this week with Bandkind on the air. We're going to go back in time when Mercy Me first toured with their friend John Rubin. It was the 2000s, and I can only imagine had just hit the scene. It was John Rubin Zappin who partnered with Mercy Me out on the road. And they did it again 20 years into the future. And this is that song, Grace Got You, Mercy Me featuring John.

Mercy Me, John Rubin. They first got together touring in the early 2000s and 20 years later got together and did a little musical reunion. That was it right there. Grace Got You. I love that lyric. Giddy over pity, pretty please. Amen to that. It was the gospel that brought John Rubin and Mercy Me together. And our next two songs will talk about the gospel making a way. We'll revisit Rubin coming up a little bit later on. We'll start with Ryan Stevenson, The Gospel. And certainly the calling has made a way for so many of the musicians that we hear right here with Bandkind on the air. And I am grateful to share them with you today. Here's Ryan Stevenson.

amazing news of the gospel is not that we can receive Jesus into our lives, but that he's already received us into his.

0: The gospel is making a way for you today. Whether you realize it or not, it's happening. It's happening. Hi, I'm Nick with Bandkind on the air, and Rhett Walker will continue our gospel music with gospel song, and I want you to hear his heart.
1: I figured if I needed the reminder, y'all might need the reminder too, that God is still in the business of changing people's lives and redeeming stories and hearts being set free. See, it's real easy to get caught up in like the day-to-day and just all the things that surround us and surround our minds and things we hear and see throughout the day. It's easy to get caught up in that and not remember how big of a God we serve and that He cares about every little moment that we walk through. And so I was like, what better than to join together with my brothers and sisters and sing a song that just talks about how great our God is and what He's doing in the everyday moments of our life.

Hi, I'm Nick. Thank you so much for joining me. Earlier, we played John Rubin in a Mercy Me song, and it was Toby Mac that joined John Rubin in this song, God is Love. And I love that Toby makes John laugh right before he gets ready to do his part. So fun. This is why I love the nuances of recording music. It's all in the mix. And it's right here with Bandkind on the air.

0: comes over the recording in the mix with Toby Mac when he says to John, "And for you, John, that's a whole lot of love." I also love that John Rubin shows his Jewish heritage in that song by calling on Yeshua a couple times in that song. God is love. Love is God. Are We There Yet was the name of that album. It came out in 2000, and it was so fun to be at Goatee Records at the time with Toby Mac and John Rubin, how they fought back and forth about that song. And truth be told, John Rubin still was not excited about putting that song as the final track on his Are We There Yet album. However, the album was nominated for a Dove Award in 2002. John Rubin, quite a songwriter. And Toby Mac singing and rapping in that John Rubin zapping song. Hi, I'm Nick with Bandkind on the air, and I'm having such a good time with you today. Thanks for listening. You can follow along with all of our interviews at bandkind.com. And if there's a certain part of the show that you love and you want to tell us about it, record us a voice memo and let us know. Just email music@bandkind.com. We look forward to hearing from you there. Our next three-song set is an opportunity to reset your day and maybe even your faith. Thank you for listening to Bandkind on the air.
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0: Hi, I'm Nick. An opportunity to reset your day and maybe even your faith awaits in this three-song set of music, and will be in Galatians 4. As we focus on our freedoms, we are no longer slaves. Music from Red Rocks Worship, Crowder. And we get started with husband and wife team, Jonathan David and Melissa Helser, with No Longer Slaves. Galatians 4:4 says, "But when the set time had fully come, God sent his son, born of a woman, born under the law, to redeem those under the law, that we might receive adoption to sonship." Hear the words of this song. We who are in Christ are no longer slaves. Amen.
4: You unravel me with a melody.

0: Colossians 4:7 says, "You are no longer a slave, but God's child. And since you are his child, God has made you also an heir." Here's an encouraging word from Corey of Red Rocks Worship.
1: When we wrote Echo Holy, we wanted to create a moment where people could put their eyes off of everything else in the world and put them on Jesus, the author and perfecter of our faith. We're literally joining a song that has been sung for all of time. Holy, holy, holy is the Lord God Almighty. So listen and sing with us and join all of creation in singing that.

0: holy.
1: Red Rocks Worship. We're in Galatians 4, verse 6 says, because you are his sons, God sent his spirit of his son into our hearts. The spirit who calls out, Abba, Father.

0: of that three-song set of music, Crowder, My Beloved. We also heard Red Rocks Worship, Echo Holy, reminding us of the song that echoes for eternity and how we are a part of that music. And we got started with a husband and wife team, Jonathan David and Melissa Helser, with No Longer Slaves. We were in Galatians 4 today, and I hope you were encouraged by those three verses. You know, it takes all of us encouraging one another while it's still called today. I wanted to share a bit of my conversation with Leland Mooring that reminds us we're in this together. Here's Leland.
1: Mom, my dad, my brother, my sister, we're all in ministry, all doing church life. Forgiveness and handing over things like resentment and anger to the Lord, to Jesus, is a choice that we have to make every single day. If you're in the church long enough, because it's filled with people, people are imperfect. You're going to get hurt at some point. Someone's going to let you down. I learned that from my parents first. You know, they worship pastors. They saw everything. And as kids, we saw it along with them. And they just continued to forgive people. They never kept a list of enemies. They just forgave people and made a choice to do that.

0: Yeah. Leland Mooring on vocals with Leland the Band. The music of Leland has spanned Christian rock and worship throughout their years. And of course, back into their childhood when they would sing in the church as their parents were worship pastors. Leland Mooring on guitar and vocals, Jack Mooring on keyboards, and Shelly Mooring on bass. All the way back to the beginning. Another beautiful family band.
1: Yeah.
0: I love that so much. Leland Mooring has been such a leader for so long, even back into his early teen years. We're going to hear his latest big collaboration with Sons of Sunday. And when that supergroup first came out, I got so excited about it because I knew the strength of the humility of Leland Mooring. I'm so grateful that the song that he takes lead on has been so impactful to even other people in the band, like Chris Brown of Elevation Worship. Here's Chris about their collaboration and Leland's song, where he takes lead.
2: This one has been such a sobering song for me. I cannot tell you how many times I've cried just listening to it because it frames a lens for me of how blessed I am. How blessed I am to just be here today. How blessed I am to have opened my eyes this morning. How grateful I am to have breath in my lungs just to be living another day here on earth. I don't know about you, but when I get the right perspective of how my life is held up only by God's mercy and only by God's grace, I cannot help but be grateful.
0: Thank you for that perspective, Chris. One More Day, featuring Leland on lead vocals, is next with Bandkind on the air and Nick.
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0: Hi, friends. I'm Nick. I loved the wisdom that Leland shared about being in music ministry for a lifetime. And the three children just really grew up doing the music for their dad. His mom and dad were leaders of a church. They have seen so much. He is not afraid to share it. You can hear the full interview up at bandkind.com.
4: Mom, my dad, my brother, my sister, we're all in ministry, all doing church life. Forgiveness and handing over things like resentment and anger to the Lord, to Jesus, is a choice that we have to make every single day.
0: And yet how do the siblings remain unjaded by a church that has both blessed them and hurt them?
4: If you're in the church long enough, because it's filled with people aren't perfect. You're going to get hurt at some point. Someone's going to let you down. Mm-hmm. I learned that from my parents first. You know, they were worship pastors. They saw everything. And as kids, we saw it along with them. Mm-hmm. And they just continued to forgive people. They never kept a list of enemies. They just forgave people and made a choice.
5: Surely then it multiplies.
0: Powerful, Leland. And so is his vocal performance in this next song. Songwriter Chris Brown, group member in Sons of Sunday, talk about how impactful this song is. He wanted that to translate to you. I hope you are impacted by this song today. One More Day, featuring Leland Mooring on lead vocals with Bandkind on the air and Nick. I'm so glad you're here listening.

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1: And now you can email us too. We'd love to hear what songs you want to hear or what artists that you'd like to hear from. You can email us at music@bandkind.com. We look forward to hearing from you. Speaking of looking forward, I am so looking forward to playing this brand new collaboration for you. Micah Tyler teams up with label mate Colton Dixon. It's a song that Matthew West calls the song of the summer for 2026. What a peer endorsement. It is pretty good. It's called Perfectly with Bandkind on the air.

0: perfectly.
1: A beautiful song about the cross. Colton Dixon and Micah Tyler take a moment to stop chasing their children to do a new rendition of Perfectly. And speaking of chasing lots of kids, my interview with Torin Wells at Bandkind.com features his young son who just got new tennis shoes. And he was showing me just how fast he could run backstage in the venue. It was precious. And it was a fun time with Torin Wells. Here's a song called Close. I want you to hear from Torin.
2: I remember I was sitting in church and he made this amazing point about the prophet Elijah when he was hiding in a cave. The Bible says that as Elijah is hiding there, he's looking for the Lord, and he's not in the earthquake, he's not in the fire, he's not in the storm. And then the scripture says that God came to the prophet in a still, small voice. Stephen Furtick said that he whispered, that God whispered, and the reason why he whispered was because he wanted him to know that he was close. Sometimes we don't see God in the big, great displays of power, but in the still, small voice in our darkest place. He whispers because he's close. I remember.

focused on 1 Kings 19. Starting in verse 11, the Lord said, "Go out and stand on the mountain in the presence of the Lord, for the Lord is about to pass by." And then a great and powerful wind tore the mountains apart and shattered the rocks before the Lord. But the Lord was not in the wind. And after the wind, there was an earthquake, but the Lord was not in the earthquake. After the earthquake came a fire, but the Lord was not in the fire. And after the fire came a gentle whisper. And Tornwell said in his song, "That is because the Lord was close." You can read that full chapter in 1 Kings chapter 19. Our song coming up next is a collaboration where you can be in that room that Torrin Wells was

0: talking about where that sermon came from that inspired the song. We're going to go to Elevation Church. And one of their worship leaders there, Chris Brown, has done a collaboration with Matt Maher. And it's called In the Room. Here with Bandkind on the air. And Nick. And it's time for a clue. My Nick pick of the week last week was a band from North Carolina. And you might remember we played that new song from Need to Breathe, How to Forgive Someone. I hope you like that song. This week, my Nick pick is also from North Carolina. And they were first nominated for a Dove Award for a long form video before they were ever nominated or won any Dove Award for one of their songs. And it was the band's fourth live album before they were recognized. Wow.
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0: You found Bandkind on the air. I'm Nick, and I'm so glad to be playing lots of great music for you and giving you some stories behind the songs that I really hope encourage you where you are today. What would you say if I told you that you take the Spirit of God with you wherever you go? Chris Brown and Matt Maher sing about that very thing. To me, music inspires, and I want you to be inspired too. 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
2: We carry the Spirit of God with us everywhere we go. What does a unified church look like? But what does it sound like? And does it sound different in a divided world? It's just reminding people that worship is an opportunity for people, even in the midst of disagreement, to find commonality

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2: Welcome to another great hour of Band Kind on the Air. We wrapped up last hour with a collaboration between Matt Maher and Chris Brown, and we'll get started this hour with Matt Maher and Seth Schleter. They were recently out on the road together and, of course, took an opportunity to collaborate on Counting My Blessings. This is Band Kind on the Air. I'm so glad you're here.

Seth Schleeder, a debut artist in 2024, and he got to open for the Toby Mac Summer 26 tours. It was a short run of tours featuring Zach Williams, and Jamie McDonald was also on that tour. It was so fun to be side stage. If you follow me on my socials, whether it's Facebook or Instagram, you'll see me side stage taking in those great songs. Follow me on Facebook, Nick Bandkind. Just spell Nick, N-I-K. And on Instagram, Nick Curtis Beal, B-E-A-L. Thank you so much. And we hope you can always join the party right here. Put it in your calendar. We'll meet you right back here, same time, same place next week. Now, new music from Rend Collective. Where are my applause people? Here's Evergreen.

So good to hear Chris Llewellyn on lead vocals. That is the latest from Rend Collective. I'm Nick, and you found Bandkind on the air, and I recently watched Zach Williams talk about writing the song Wait For Me and how he had reached out to Ben Fuller. They didn't know each other at the time at all, and he had written something on his social media post that resonated with Zach Williams, and he said, I think we should get together and write a song. And that is what they did. And here is that finished product. It's Wait For Me, Zach Williams and Ben Fuller with Bandkind on the air. And Nick, so glad you're here. I'm playing the song just for you. Hey, guys.

0: Isn't it good to know, friend, that God is not done with us? He is still working through our lives. Whatever we have brought him, he can do it. And he is the only one who can. And speaking of, how appropriate. You're Not Done, Leland, is coming up next. And that song has been done with Charity Gale, with Carrie Jobe, Leland Mooring, and I got to sit down backstage at a Matt Maher and Phil Wickham concert. And we got a chance to talk about how important that song was to his family. Well, talk to me about the music of You're Not Done.
1: Yes.
0: I love the lyric so much. Beautiful.
1: Well, thank you. Thank you. That's awesome. Well, there's sort of two versions of the song. There's the version that's on the album, which is done with Charity Gale. Mm-hmm. She's one of my heroes.
0: Is she?
1: Amazing, amazing singer, amazing leader. She's incredible.
0: Wow.
1: And then the radio version is done with Jeff Pardo, who's one of my good friends in town. Amazing musician, producer. And essentially what he did is he sort of took the spirit that was of the live record, and I think one of the main things that he tried to inject into the song was the sense of hope.
0: Yeah.
1: So I think the song wants to carry a lot of hope with it.
0: Oh,
1: and so, you know, any kind of, so we up the tempo a little bit, and the whole thing is just centered around, there's a big choir I think that he added to it, which is a lot of fun.
0: Yeah.
1: So it's amazing. Yeah. So I hope the song kind of infuses hope in people when they hear it. So.
0: Yeah, I think even in your ad libs right at the very end, I'm just the hope that's infused in that too.
1: Yeah.
0: I love it.
1: There was one of them that I plagiarized from Charity. It was hilarious. It's so funny. I actually called Charity. I said, Charity, I said, you did something on the live version, and are you okay if I plagiarize it? And she was like, it's all good. You can totally do it. I was like, thank you. I got her anointing and permission to use an ad-lib that she did, so.
0: Well, tell me about Charity. How did you guys connect on this song?
1: Oh my gosh, so she's amazing. So I actually like have friends of friends. So we're like, we've always been like one deviation away from each other, almost. So she's also a Houstonian, so she's from my city.
0: Right.
1: On the north side of town, but Houston is so big.
0: Yeah,
1: it's kind of like a whole country in and of itself. It takes an hour to get to one side of Houston, and so we were always kind of one person away, but when I heard her version of that song, that was the song that floored my whole family. So my mom, my dad, my brother, my sister, we're all in ministry, all doing church life, and I think we have a group text. So we were sharing that her version of that song. And then my buddy Kyle Lee, who produced our album, the City of God album, also produced that record, the live record with Charity Gale's music that has Thank You for the Blood and all these amazing songs on it. And so, so she's been a massive impact in ministry towards our family. Her and her husband are amazing writers. They wrote another song, I think called Throne Room, that also was like big in our church. So they're amazing, amazing people. Yeah, so I jumped at the bit. The first opportunity I could have to have her come be a part of the record, I knew from day one, like, we'd love to have Charity on the record. So
0: it sounds amazing. It is amazing. Well, but it's amazing with you.
1: Oh, I thank mean, you.
0: Just you alone.
1: Thank you. Stuff.

0: song, Leland Mooring and his band Leland. Again, you can find that song with Charity Gale on their City of God CD. Leland, such a talent. He can do just about anything musically, and it's all moving from his years doing rock with Leland to praise and worship, glorifying God with his music.
1: Keep it right here for more Bandkind on the Air with Nick.
0: Coming up in the next set of music, we'll talk about Camp Electric. Yes, the 2026 lineup for the summer camp includes Colton Dixon, Elevation Rhythm, Leanna Crawford, Tarian, and Stephen Stanley, among others. Your backstage pass to jam with the pros. We'll review more of that next week. First, a flashback to last year when Kane was helping all those campers understand their musical aspirations. That's coming up with Bandkind on the Air. More music to encourage you with Bandkind on the Air is right here, and I'm so glad you're here. It is the season of VBS, and a couple years ago, something called Camp Electric got started, and Toby Mac had a hand in getting that started for the youth. They feature things to encourage students in the area of music and instrumentation, whether it's playing drums, guitar, singing, and just praising God and getting to know Him more. This year at Camp Electric, students saw Mike Weaver of Big Daddy Weave and got to know his heart. They watched a rowdy concert from the three siblings Kane, who are willing teachers when it comes to the road that they've been on in their musical journey. And if you've seen Toby Mac in the last, decade or so, you've seen Tarian right there singing female vocals beside Toby Mac. We'll hear from each of those three songs in a Camp Electric three-song set here with Bandkind on the Air.

0: That's music from Kane, Friend in Jesus with Bandkind on the air. I love the way those three siblings are so tender in the way that they talk about God being a friend, Jesus being a friend. I said last hour that I love the nuances of recorded music because it's all right there in the mix. It's amazing how it impacts us each and every day. Another artist that was at Camp Electric in Music City was Mike Weaver. And we'll hear from him about their latest song, Heaven Changes Everything.
1: Hey, I'm Mike Weaver from Big Daddy Weave, and this is the story behind our song, Heaven Changes Everything.
2: And this hurt would just be hurt with no healing on the way. Thank you, Jesus. Heaven changes everything.
1: You know, the last 5 years had been a really difficult time in my life. My dad went to heaven. My mom, his amen corner, went to heaven. And then my little brother Jay, who was my partner in ministry for over 20 years, the bass player for Big Daddy Weave, he went to heaven. And that was like the straw that broke the camel's back.
2: A goodbye will be goodbye. We know I'll see you again. And when a life is over, that will simply be the end. Thank you.
1: I was like, God, I don't think I could take any more. How do we even get through this? And then I just started thinking about as much pain as I was dealing with. I just thought about somebody who didn't have a belief in heaven. They didn't realize that there's more to this life than just this life. I thought about how hopeless it would feel at that moment. And because of what's available to us in heaven, looking forward to the future, looking and experiencing heaven in our hearts right now, heaven changes everything.

powerful song sung in powerful ways by Mike Weaver. He feels this song. I'm so glad that he was part of Camp Electric in Music City for those students this year. What meaningful moments happened with those students. It is a tender time. And just the season of losing people that he loves, his mom, his dad, his brother, and his touring partner in J-Dog, the bassist, longtime bassist, those two brothers, the Weaver brothers and founders of Big Daddy Weave. Find Mike Weaver up at bandkind.com. Now to the music with a song that comes from Isaiah 26:3. Here's Stayed on Him with Tarian and Bandkind on the air. I'd turn this one up and start that praise. There's a

0: That's Tyrion in a song inspired by Isaiah 26:3, Stayed on Him. Tyrion, of course, longtime female vocalist for the Diver City Band and on tour with Toby Mac. And speaking of Toby Mac, they just wrapped up Camp Electric, a summer camp in the heart of Nashville, Tennessee, for those age 13 through 19. 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Earlier, we had the opportunity to step backstage at the Matt Maher, Phil Wickham, and Leland concert, and he talked about Music City and a couple folks that were really impressionable to him there when he was just a teenager. One was Michael W. Smith, and the other one, Martin Smith, with Bandkind on the air. And it's time for another clue. My Nick Pick of the Week has done collaborations with Carrie Job and Cody Carnes, Chandler Moore, Brandon Lake, and Torrin Wells, as well as many others. That's a lot of collaborations.
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0: 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Our next three-song set of music includes some ways to fight battles. We get started with Live On Forever from The Afters, Battles. And then artists mentioned by Leland that really impacted him when he was a teenager. We'll hear Michael W. Smith. Here's The Afters. Welcome to Bandkind on the air.

0: the afters. Battles. You're listening to Bandkind on the air. Leland Mooring and I got to sit down backstage at a Matt Maher and Phil Wickham concert.
1: You guys were just talking off stage about some of the conversations you're having on the bus.
2: Sure, yeah.
1: But I think about your story and all that you've seen in the church. I'm so grateful. You're not jaded.
2: Well, you know, like, it's not easy. I think it's like, I think it's forgiveness and handing over things like resentment and anger to the Lord, to Jesus, is a choice that we have to make every single day. I realized early on, I was like 15 and 16 when I started coming to Nashville and meeting some of my heroes like Michael W. Smith and some of these other people that have been doing music for so long, stayed so faithful, God's still using them.
1: Yes.
2: And the one common denominator I've kind of found amongst, whether it's Michael W. Smith or Martin Smith or Darlene Check or Phil and Matt, be great examples, people that have impacted me so much. The one common denominator that I found amongst all of them is that, one, they all still love Jesus. They have a secret history with God that they keep alive that no one knows about except them and Jesus. And then, two, they also, they've somehow kept themselves from resentment. They've continued to hand resentment and bitterness to Jesus. If you're in the church long enough, because it's filled with people, people are imperfect, you're going to get beat up, you're going to get hurt at some point, someone's going to let you down. I learned that from my parents first. You know, they worship pastors, they saw everything, and as kids we saw it along with them. And they just continued to forgive people. They never kept a list of enemies. They just forgave people and made a choice to do that. Even gave to people. Like, we're going to forgive them and give an offering to them. Like, just amazing stuff like that. That I'm like, oh my gosh. Like, it just... It really didn't give us excuses as kids becoming young adolescent teens. Like, it never gave us an excuse to be jaded.
0: What a great time with Leland Mooring. You can hear the full interview up at bandkind.com. I love that his common denominator that he found in the Christian musicians that he loved and followed was that they all had a private history with God, that they loved the Lord. So much wisdom from Leland Mooring up at bandkind.com. In the search bar, when you get there, just type Leland, L-E-E-L-A-N-D. 20 years ago, Sound of Melodies was an album that came out from Leland. The band that started as a backup band for their parents' worship ministry became one of the most epic debut albums in the industry, inspiring people like Josh Baldwin and Corey Asbury, Matt Maher, and so many others. A powerful history in Leland. Leland mentioned the private faith of Michael W. Smith, and that's something that you can see when you are a part of a family. And it was Michael W. Smith's daughter, Anna, that first brought him the song Waymaker as it came to the United States by way of Africa. I want you to hear Michael W. Smith talk about this song and what it's meant to him. With Bandkind on the air.
3: I first heard about Waymaker, honestly, through Anna, my daughter. She knew that I was looking for songs for the live event that we were going to do, Awaken, which is now a record that has Waymaker on it. It's where we prayed over our city and sang over our city. It was just an amazing evening. And I think she probably brought it up. She's had some personal struggles and knowing a lot of other people who have really struggled and thought, wow, what a song. And come to find out about the song, the song's been around for 3 years, came out of Nigeria. So we did it that night at Bridgestone, and it was powerful. And I think when we recorded Waymaker that evening, something shifted in the atmosphere. And I knew this would be a song that I would possibly be singing for the rest of my life. So just grateful that Anna introduced me to the song.

0: And that is still who the Lord is. He is a way maker. Continue to lean on Him and find someone to pray with. Thank you for listening to Band Kind on the Air. That was Michael W. Smith, an artist that Leland Mooring loved so much when he was younger, because they were very particular about their songwriting styles and particular with their relationship with Jesus, in that they would not get jaded with the church. How about that? I love knowing the artist's perspective. It's so valuable. And the things that other artists see in their peers, very special thing to know and to see. I love it. That's why songwriting showcases are so amazing, because you see the other artists being so impacted, or you see them encouraging somebody who starts to stumble or can't really do a chorus or something. They pick up, they join them, they want to see them succeed because it's the right thing to do, but also because they know what it feels like to fail. So if you find yourself jaded about faith or the church, ask someone to have a conversation about the grace of the Lord, about the love of the Lord, and see if you can add that to your mix and to your private relationship with Jesus. Thank you for listening to Band Kind on the Air. We have a final clue, and then we'll gather up all our clues and solve them with a song. And it's time for another clue. My third clue is Mack Brock is solo artist of this worship team. Stay here. The nitpick is next. Congratulations are underway as we move toward our nitpick of the week. It's coming up.
1: 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Here's the nitpick.
0: My nitpick artist was first nominated for a Dove Award for long-form music video before they were ever nominated or won a Dove Award for a song. That was really unbelievable. It was the band's fourth live album, Wake Up the Wonder. That long-form video they won for was 73 minutes long. What a win indeed. They've done collaborations with Carrie Job and Cody Carnes, Maverick City Music, Chandler Moore, Brandon Lake, Torrin Wells, and so many others. My third clue is Mack Brock is successful solo artist of this worship team. Do you know who my nitpick artist is? They have created an appetite for their music in songs like Graves into Gardens, Gyra, Do It Again, The Blessing, Oh Come to the Altar, and their latest song, which was so popular at Camp Electric. We talked about that camp. The students there were singing that song out like they believed every word. It was such a blessing to watch. That song was called Praise. Thank you for listening to Band Kind on the Air. I'm Nick. I have had a blast playing you all kinds of great music. Same time, same place next week, right here.

me face this loneliness alone. Making well with my soul. I need a peace that only heaven knows.